My cheek brushes against his, smooth on stubble for a moment, and then it's gone. He walks along the platform as if in a dream. Every fibre in me wants to shout and scream, stop, to run across to him and take him in my arms, to tell him I love you. You silly, silly man, I love you. But instead, I stand still, heart cracking. There's little curls on the back of his head, bouncing as he steps out of my life.

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0: 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I wouldn't say that.
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3: I'm talking to. You don't sound like my woman. What you want me to do? He said. The thing that you used to do. You won't do it here. No more. I got mail and one eyed rush and the question the constipated chips. I told him to say, that's my house. It's no more. Where's you? He said. I'm your woman's man. So boy, what you gonna do? I said nothing. I learned something. A man don't want a woman no more. He just said, I got some papers on it, but that's not it, brother.

I asked her one thing. I said, baby, can I ask you something? She said, yeah. What that? I said, I got money over here, money over there. I got a pain in my heart. I just can't let you go, she said. I'm sorry, I'm sorry, I'm sorry. You better be on your merry way. That's one that hurt real bad.

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And what I see, I like. You're what's missing in my life. So

be hunted like a wild animal because he was poor. But he refused to accept his fate, and today his honor has been restored.

Fluffed the pillows, made the bed, stacked the chairs up. Folded your nightgowns neatly in a case. John said he'd drive, then put his hand on my cheek and wiped a tear from the side of my face.

0: Thank you very much, Sharon.
1: Well, it's time to start. Let's say hi to Natalie and 10,000 Maniacs.